0: Radio Graffiti, l'espace d'identité.
1: No one can say he's lived till he's loved.
2: Go out and love someone.
1: If I do her.
3: Have you told her?
1: No, you know me, I'm too shy. Here, I could cable her.
2: Why not semaphore? Arthur, you've got to declare yourself openly. Otherwise, you'll stay right where you are.

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And I simply have to let you know, plainly, that I slainly and pimply want...

0: 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He seems kind of helpless.
1: Helplessness is the last thing I am looking for.

0: together, you must learn not to interrupt.
1: The rest of our lives?
0: Yes.
1: You mean marriage?
0: Of course.
1: You've got a nerve.
0: Got several of them. They're all functioning normally.
1: Do you realize what you've said?
0: I should do. It's pounded in my brain often enough, asleep and awake, in the drowsy fantasy moment of every lonely dawn. Well, come on. What's your answer?
1: You take my breath away.
0: No. It's just the sudden realization, you see, of the fact that I love you.

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Oh, it gave me a new idea of a song about birds and animals and free. I trust to look.

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Happiness is nothing else. Nothing else. 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

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This shit is simple, it's transaction, you making it hard. 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

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How do you do, Mrs. Clark? 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We're an army when we get together. The children are so excited. Herbert, come, dear. Take your fingers out of your mouth, darling, and say how do you do to Mrs. Clark. You know this is your dear friend, Bobby Clark's mother? Oh, Herbert, he is your friend. I know they were great friends last week. Emily, come, darling, say how do you do to Mrs. Clark, and where's our curtsy? And this is my little Christopher. The other hand, dear, you know better than that. The other hand.

Yeah, that's a king. Civilization without society. Power and wealth with nobility. Stability without stasis. Places, spaces. Civilization.

0: see you got more fire to run. 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God guards me well.
1: The harder they come, the harder they fall. The big, the strong, the weak, the

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The brainstorm form of a form, I spit form, forcing your aura into some form of formula to formulate the mind state back into the divine state. 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

0: As we end this 20th century, we recognise that we've got a mega crisis on our hands that we've got to all approach and deal with, and a crisis that our leaders and corporations and governments have a prime responsibility to address seriously.
1: If there was anything that we were trying to achieve was that, you know, Davids can stand up against Goliaths.
0: That's what we've always believed in. We'll keep on speaking. If they don't listen now, someone will be listening tomorrow.

0: do get up and you make a bit of a racket and you make a bit of noise, that people will listen and respond.
1: It's just stuff that comes right out of this system all over the place, and it's not being properly addressed yet, and it has to be.

another ghost for the park I'm watching through my window. His blood stains the grass, I raise my half-empty glass to his soul as it leaves his body. At his last dying breath, the Reaper of Death appears.

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I know you're gonna know life hard.

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The next stop, tomorrow. It's Mizzle, back to remind y'all to just be cool. On behalf of Dom Kennedy and the JBC, and we moving.

We don't believe you, cause we the people are still here in the rear, yo, we don't need you. You ain't killing off good young nigga mood. 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

This is for every life story, every chapter, every memory stored and photograph captured. 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